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I'm stuck on insane. 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Buried in earth, you're scared of the birth that came with the curse. A man with the purse, puss. Cause I push back and push first.

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Call me an ingrate and legislate in every state and tell me no one's lied to me.

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Java Bubu. 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But best among Joso, Joso, Joso, Joso. 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Yanka would ya Filipina Quanga, and Suscala Ming and Apalanka would ya Filipina Quanga. Get a visit to the Lamer. Eh? 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

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I can't find my way. 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